any traffic. The RP was advised she can go get her own child. She'll call back for a keep the peace, though. She's at the residence.

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0: 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At this point, just keep the peace. 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
1: 26. 327.
0: 326, 327, respond to all Valley uniforms, 162 North Main Street for welfare check. Could be for Hispanic male, late 20s, black long hair, gold watch on his left wrist, white shirt, black jeans. He has labor breathing and he's black around him.
1: 676. 327, same traffic.

0: 23-27. The Hispanic male is going to be located in the alley, all valley uniforms, 162 North Beach Street.
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0: 27, last of the long first of Diego, 10-3-99 is a clear local at NCIC, showing he's on county probation pending 2 for 23-152. The second offense is not available.
1: 10-4.
0: If I didn't advise, the 27 is also showing suspended for excessive blood alcohol level with service needed.
1: 10-4.

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0: 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He advised he's just waiting for a ride. We'll be standing by.

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0: for loss of Rose versus Zoe, 81101, clear local NCIC, negative and SRS, history of one arrest, HNS, 594. 10-4,
1: 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Nothing further.

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2: California, 6 Union, out on Zebra, 745. 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

Echo Call units, prepare to copy DOL for 23103 driver break. Both continuing. Location to be 1050 North Jennifer Way for 23103 driver. May a late model silver Honda Accord with a sticker in the front. Windshield driving recklessly. Lossy going northbound Jennifer Way from the residence. Doing burnouts in the area. Portable clear, 2007 out.

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0: contact Imperial and Fire and let them know that at about 20:30, northbound and southbound Matthew from all of Tacoma is going to be shut down for a bit.
1: Four. 2729 by Newman Universe. Going to be last of Santos, interchange with Atrisco. First of Omar, Henry, Ocean, Mary, Adam, Robert, 9-8 at 2005.
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0: 309-28, declaring current to an 02 Honda registered to Marco Baez El Doco or Maria Castro Garcia at a Tarabella.

traffic or traffic in your sector. 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Caller's advising her son took off for the residence, and he stated he wanted to hurt himself last took off on foot westbound on Olive.

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1: Set 4. 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
2: 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Lights.

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0: Run, I won't be at an additional four subjects. 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Nine, Robert, Tom, William, 385. Appears they're in some type of verbal.
1: What's the dispo on your current call?
0: You can just leave it open. It'll just be a separate one.
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0: Last of Lima versus Diana, 11607, break.
1: Just a second.
0: Last of Lopez with the Z Zebra, interchange with phonetically Mary, Adam, Yellow, Ocean, Robert, Adam, Lincoln, first of Amy, 62407.

0: 9, both subjects are clear of local NCSC Megas and SRS. You see on a 27 for Diana, AB 27 showing that issue.
1: Copy. It was a verbal only. They're just joking around. You close it up. Check back.

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0: clear local NCSC negative after us. 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
1: Jump 23, how was your RP?

16. 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We have extensive history with them for a warrant arrest. 602 in HNS.

报平镇线。Later on, a dog running around in the area made contact with the subject at 618 South Ohio. He advised dogs scared in the backyard.

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0: 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Just curious, if you were to come out of the residence, do you think you'd be to the left?
1: Their room is going to be to the west side of the residence. She's advising he's inside. I'll be using my canine to make canine announcements at the front of the residence.
0: 10-4, I've repositioned. I have eyes on the west side.

0: Coffee traffic suspicious during Golden Hills Mobile Park, 728 4th Avenue, Unit 138. Caller's advised Nancy Mills banging on her house. Caller stating RP is armed with a gun.
1: 335, copy and wrong. 40's up back.
0: That's 4. The female saying that her sister has a demon in her and someone is chasing her.
2: Okay, set up.
1: Two 71, I'll be in route.

0: Right, sorry, copy. Just confirming the RP was the one with the firearm and not the suspicious subject.
1: Confirmed, that was my error. Caller's also stating the white female doesn't have any weapons on her.

0: 71 callers stating they're located on the third row as you go in. Down.
1: 10-4, I'm 190-65.

Has the DVRO been served to the mail house?

questions we last of late bay first of Pamela 32473. She's clear local NCSD, negative in SRS. She does have history of each and that specific

0: 32, you copy. 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
1: Negative. 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
0: Two seventy-one. I'm not far behind you. Just wait at the entrance of the park so we have at least two.
2: 10-4. I'll be standing by at the entrance.
0: 10-4. I'm less than 1-0.

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I'll be en route to the address on East Street.

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1: The caller stated it was near the office.

0: 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Open front door as well.
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0: Yeah, go ahead.
1: 3-3-2, we're standing by. It looks like the window to the living room was shattered. Possibly somebody broke in. I don't know anyone's inside.

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0: 10-4.
2: 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Unknown clothing excursion. 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
0: I'm at Olive and Newcomb. I'll check from here.

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1: 415 is going to be Alvin Newcomb.
0: Yeah, 31 Logan, come.

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0: is going to be clear to Temuco. Average extent is 50 for Warren for Wharton Rest, H&S, and 3 priors for 148.
1: Newcomb.

0: 911 Kelly.
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0: good. David 7748041. Last Graciano.
2: He doesn't reside here at this bomb's apartment. This place has been ransacked and extensive damage inside. But he confronted a male subject who was carrying a blue cylinder torch. But he can't really provide much more than that.

0: 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Martin's going to be clear station local. We have history with them for fraud and a traffic stop. 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
1: Copy.

0: 26, is there blood on the window? Or subject has blood on the bleeding in the right hand.
1: There's blood in several locations inside the residence, on closet doors, inside the closet, on several other doors.
0: Can you copy that?
1: Calling 309. There's a video camera in the window.

0: 343-26, get in position to clear for traffic. Subject heard yelling for someone. I don't know if it's coming from a vacant house at 28 North Martin or if it's coming from the cemetery, which is county. Okay.
1: 224-316, do you need me on this call still or can I break?
0: Who has a 95?

0: Paul 271. Can you advise what time this call came in?
1: Came in at 23:55. 23:55.
0: 10-4.

0: Good. Do you copy my prior request for an office manager phone number for this location?
1: K-740, getting some across, we'll get a hold of somebody.
0: 10-4, there's a video camera in the office window that faces the general area.

0: 24.
1: We're not getting answer with the property manager. However, she resides in unit 49.

0: Go ahead. Confirming you're still standing by with that subject.
1: Affirm.
0: What's your exact plan?
1: I'm by the ice machine next to 31 North Newcomb on Olive.
0: 10-4, if you can just stand by for a few. This male subject here is now cooperative, and we'll ID shortly.
1: Copy.
0: We just have to do a walkthrough for the property value damage on the apartment.
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0: Affirmative.
3: Porterville 316 will be out at 55 North Martin if you can see who resides here.

0: have a Noemi Cortez that resides at the residence. We also have accepted his at the residence for 5150. The 5150 says it's going to be Kimberly Cortez, 42 of 03.
1: Great copy. Everything so far appears good for me.

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1: 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She's confirmed. I should be clearing soon.
0: Chapter
1: 34, I'm clear. You can go to the traffic.

0: 4316. It's going to be 10-5 info. RP's daughter, Alyssa Avila, called advising that Evan Qualls took her phone and refused to give it back. There is a served EPO info for Evan being a restricted party with no contact allowed. RP's en route in a black Kia.
1: From Lincoln and Putnam.
2: Porterville 316, can you send a prior booking of Evan?

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1: Information.
0: Yeah. She'll be good. 10-4. 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

0: contacted the neighbor. 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
1: Copy, do you have a direction of trouble?
0: About a direction of trouble.

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1: Negative.
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1: 3 joint sound 7 4 break, stand 2 24. I have two close pending highs, pretty going to be a suspicious person at 570 Northeast Vandalia. We're RP advising that he heard somebody throwing rocks up against his fence line of the property. Nothing seen, only heard.
0: 10-4, when units are available.
1: 4, break 340. Advise your RP if the vehicle just ran was a newer model Ford or an older model Ford.
2: RP's advising 93. Correction victims advising 93.
1: So I look at a 28, can we add it to the call? Check one on flux.
0: Thank you. Alright, you can go ahead.

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1: 9.
0: Do we need to pull him out again?
1: Negative. He's good to go to Southgate. Oh, we're going to have to go to Sierra View first for the injury to his hand.

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1: Affirm, negative on SRF.
2: B32271, just info, the property managers are outside. If you can make sure to give them the poll number, please.
1: 7-1.
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1: Good.
0: These two subjects are 76 back here at 20. Can you have 332 give them a business card with case number, please?
1: Confirm.
0: 332, I copy.

0: 09224.
1: But
0: it's going to be for 459, and then whatever you have from original contact over here.
1: Copy. Great. Porterville has a fresh at 459, 148, 148.9, and 484E.

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0: going to convert Connector to a 2018 Honda to a Marcella or a Hector Hurtado Cisneros out of Toledo.
1: 10-4. I'm going to attempt contact.

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0: Union 1521418, last Liz Raga,

6. 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

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Piles of asphalt on the roadway. Cal Challenge is repaving the road. There's just gravel on the road.

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1: The Storga's code 4, he was assisted with being moved to the sidewalk, because they're on check 5.

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1: You have an RP responding. 340 negative.

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0: 26-3, 2700 back, copy traffic. Respond to VR Street Mart 284 West Olive. Pigeon 71's on scene. Area responded for a fall. They believe the patient that they're out with is going to be 5150.
1: Is that copy?

0: 26. The RP provided a first of Rhonda. Possibly going to be Wanda Wheeling. She has history of 69 BC. She's clear inside channel.
1: 04, I was out there earlier.

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Confirm that's her.

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I'll have her as a 59 rider. Call the beginning. What? 248.

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0: responder, you have 260 North Sierra Vista. Repeat that there was three individuals in front of RP's residence. Right, it's one female, two males. The female is going to be an African female adult. That's long black hair with the backpack. They went walking towards Murray Park. Break. One's going to be a black male adult, shirtless. The second subject is going to be a white male adult with a flannel. Has a white t-shirt under. Their last one going westbound down Plano. Stand by for the direction travel.

0: 326.
1: Copies, break 826, 327, they're left and going westbound towards Plano.
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Good. 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

0: Answers. 29 additional. My success. Of Chan, first of all, 821 of 03, break. Okay. Of Riley, first of Aiden, 1124 of 03.
1: Put the last name on Aiden.
0: Riley.

Sanchez Channel 4. Get a 27 history for contact on a TA injury.

0: 26. 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

0: 10 parts. 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That's history with Aiden. Previous contact was 6 rank on the 8th.
1: 10-4, I'm familiar.
0: I'm not showing any history with Owen.
1: They're all code 4. 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
0: Do you have a civil problem on 358 South? Yes, we're at the Serena, apartment 316, for a civil problem between roommates. They keep calling 911 over property issues.

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1: 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You start medical code 2.
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0: 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At 251 to Silver Range, we have an ambulance responding for the male that's possibly passed out of his truck there.

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0: Yeah, 38, just for information, we're out with the driver. He's code 4, unconscious.
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0: 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I attempted a 21 with him and spoke to him. He gave the stuff back prior to our arrival.
1: Silver.
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0: Walking down the hallway, he's not paying attention to his radio. Trains and traffic on the NDT at King Smoke Shop, 4 West Olive. Toronto Wheeling is taking that stumping threat in her. She doesn't feel safe.

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0: 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Tamar.
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3901. Go ahead. Beaver versus Billy, Beaver 530, 63. 10-4. I'm in a ref region. 10-4. Copy, additional 29, name and DOB. Go ahead. Sophie Barrows, first of Macy, DOB of 530-81. And the last name? Barrows, phonetically Victor, Ida, Victor, Edward, Robert, Ocean, Sam.

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0: 335, 277 back, copy traffic. 335. 277. Now we'll be at 242 at 424 South E, Edward, apartment 53. I was dropping a call initially for a silver problem between a male and a female. The male have called, advised that the female slapped him. It's going to be a Dina Ritchie. She initially called stating that her boyfriend had been staying there for 2 weeks, was sitting on the apartment steps, and she wanted him gone. Advised that it was a civil problem.
1: 10-4.
0: 277-10-4. All right, just information. The female, he was admitted on the recorded line in the back of us. She slapped the male, supposedly for making threats. The male claimed he didn't make any threats.
1: 335, I come.
2: 377, I copy.

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Have you ran Dina Ritchie? Yeah, the interchange is last name. I'm still trying to run it properly. I'm checking TLO now.

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It'll just be on the south entrance of the apartment complex.

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1: 338, affirmative.
0: 338, 250 on the back, copy traffic.
1: 38, go on.
0: 51. This could be a search for a possible unwanted subject at Newcomb Court Apartment, 707 North Newcomb, Apartment 47. RP stating that Anthony Rocha is at the apartment at the front door wearing a white t-shirt. RP's in the bathroom with her kids. We're still trying to get further. I'm running him now to see if there's any restraining orders. RP does sound HPD.
1: 10-4-76.
2: Fox, 276 from Morton in Indiana.
0: 4. Located at 27 for the Dina, subject to use code 30 local in Tennessee.
1: 10-4.

38. Her is 27. 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

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Newcomb is shut down starting at Morton. You're probably going to have to move cones or go all the way around through Henderson.

338-251. 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

0: 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Have one to ten. Sirius 7, copy 1 to 8.
1: Houston, the units are code 4. They're on 307 traffic.
0: Tiffany, Tiffar.
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0: If you're 81K25 dispatch.
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One one three three zero Adam 3, Plano and Henderson.

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1: Doing.
0: It's going to be a 9-1 hang up, 1142 West Bellevue. Possible verbal in the background. Heard a female yelling, or I'm going to call the cops and disconnect it. Try calling back to niggas on the answer. In history, there's just a juvenile problem back in January. And suspicious circs. February.
2: 10-4-76 from Henderson.

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1: 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Porterville 277, 307 will be primary for Bolts. I came out to assist for a canine search.

Go ahead. Eastbound 95 will be in custody for 148 and 273.5. I'll be 1019 for an EPO. Copy beginning. Go ahead. 1330, 13 33 3.

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1: Copy, go for it. One 169, can we start 277 at back unit? I don't have a back unit at this moment. Monroe. 177, can you show me now? 137, copy. You're en route. What was the second unit? Go on, advising also en route.
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1: There's no stop sign to you. Are we checking southbound Hawkett? I believe I located the vehicle. 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

0: Did you have the 28? Affirmative. Just say that was provided. Yeah, red doctor. Go ahead.
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0: Copy additional 29, name of the OB. 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

0: 338. And I have a 2735. The female's going to be en route to the PD. I'll be 1019.
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It returns clear and expired 131 of 26 with a non-op as of 1-8 of 26 to an 024 to a Teresa Mesa.

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50. If you have a call pending at 200 North Red Oak, it's a verbal. A female subject is a mother of the RP child, and she assaulted the RP, possibly at 242. Negative on any medical.

0: You had a lot of static confirming it's code 4 to send 301 and 307. Kaffir. 301, 307, copy. 200 North Red Oak.
1: 19 copy from Henderson and Prospect.
0: LRP and he disconnected. He called from a disconnected cell. So.

0: 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Porterville 1424. 307, your status?
1: 307, code 4.
0: Seven, copy code 4. 1424, go ahead. So your birth book 1424? 1424, how do you copy Porterville?
2: Can you show me 741, please?
0: How do you copy Porterville?
2: I'm code 4, ma'am.

0: address. Did they give you this address, or was it pinged here?
1: It's the address he gave.
0: Copy. Confirming the 200 residence, correct?
1: Affirmative. My partner is replaying the call. He stated affirmative. That's the address he gave.
0: Copy. I'm not getting an answer at the door.

0: 307.
1: 307.
0: We replayed the call. He stated several times 200 North Red Oak Avenue. He stated she was inside the residence and she was trying to take the phone. He was calling from a disconnected cell. We don't have any history with that number. It's showing history with her on Plano. We'll attempt to give her a 21.
1: Confirming that she said the suspect was inside the residence trying to take the phone from her after she assaulted us.
0: It was a male RP and affirmative.
1: Cop.
2: What's the phone number for the original incident?
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0: copy, 28.
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0: California 5, Victor, Victor, Edward, 869. And can you attempt to locate a 21 for that RF?
1: 10-4. I gave a female phone number, and I'm standby just one.

0: 307.
1: 307.
0: Contact with Cameron Plumley. He advises his roommate, Alejandro Ochoa, he's going to try to contact him through Snapchat and have him call 911.
1: I called. I was talking to a neighbor who said that there's a roommate that lives with them. His mother and his children are always over here having a 415 in the street.
0: That was the information I just gave you.
1: I was confirming with the neighbor, providing that information to you.

0: 301, your status?
1: With the mail in question, it's code 4, so FEMA's going to be GOA.

Carnival 1424. I'm going to be 1076 in South County with 1 C195. That's a portable operational.

0: Portable 16-4, I'm sensing you. Are you on scene at South County?
1: I'm affirmative.

0: Go ahead.
1: Hernandez vs. Crystal, DOB of 525 of 01 out of Lindsay.
0: Do you know if it's Crystal with a K or a King? K King or a C Charles?
1: Charles.
0: Are you clear for a 21 from Monica Zavala?
2: Oh, from our personal?
1: Stand by on that. You can 25.

0: 301. Shinar 29 is clear, local NCIC, have history with her, victim of 243E1, also an offender of 148 in 2022, showing there's an active RO with her being the protected and your male half being the restrained.
1: Can you attempt to locate a prayer book?
2: Union 31467, CVS on Westwood.

0: 301. The poll number is going to be 28664, 28664, and that's UTL on a prior booking for the female.
1: 301, it's going to be a 273.5, and I'll be 10-19 for an APL.
0: 10-4.

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James and Juan are both valid. 10-4.

0: 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Russell Sanchez, interchange Garcia, this is Jorge, you'll be 4209.
1: I'm only copying partial, I copied a 2942 of 99. Jorge Sanchez.
0: Affirmative, DOB is going to be 4209.

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1: Affirm, advising the male juvenile is going to be in compliance.
0: I have a lot of static. The male juvenile is what?
1: 95.
0: Male juveniles detained, 10-4.

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part of what's being said. Go ahead. Last of Sanchez will be a 95 for 243G. And I'll be 762 CRV for medical clearance. Campfire. Level 261. Go ahead. The juvenile victim was also transported via ambulance to CRV, I'll be 76. Campfire.

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0: 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I'll be 76 to call 142.
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0: This is a Circle Criminal Protective Order where she's the protective and he's the restrained. 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
0: Can you clarify the restrained person's name on the DBR, please?

282, copy traffic. 6B is also en route to eastbound Highway 190, just east of Blue Heron. They're reporting that there was a tow truck that was towing a van, and the windshield to the van fell out and hit the RP's vehicle and damaged it. The tow truck continued on, likely unbeknownst to him. The RP's would be a Joshua Caceres. He'll be standing by in a black Chevy Camaro, eastbound lanes of Highway 90, just east of Blue Heron. CHP is also en route for jurisdiction.

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0: No, sir.
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0: 335, negative, there isn't one.
1: 10-4.
0: 10-2, I have located it, I'm going to send it to you.

0: 335, poll number.
1: 335, the poll number is 28681. 28681.